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1: 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Hello.
0: Hey, Mason. Yeah, it's another crazy week in streaming. Number 6 this week is Justin Bieber, Nicki Minaj, Beauty and a Beast. Number 5, Dominic Fike, Baby Doll. 4 is Malcolm Todd. The song is called Earrings. 3 is Olivia Rodrigo, Drop Dead. Number 2 is Michael Jackson, Billie Jean. And the number 1 most streamed, yet again, this is the 8th time now. Not consistently, but the 8th time. Ella Langley, Susan, Texas.
1: Though it has been in the top 10 since the end of December. Absolutely unbelievable. And Billie Jean has a really good shot at going number 1 next week because it's the number 1 movie and album in the world.
0: Oh, my God. I have not seen the movie, but I've heard it is really awesome. I've got to see it.
1: Yeah, we'd love to know what you think, too. We get all these little kids calling up for Thriller and Billie Jean. And it's crazy.
0: I love it. It never dies.
1: Well, let's play the song right now, Choosing Texas. Chris, choosing you next week. We'll be back.

0: live line. Thank you so much for being here tonight. The show does not happen without your participation. Those requests, those shout-outs and dedications, people checking in from all over North America. And now, your chance to win something. That's right, we're giving back to you.
1: Secret sound.
0: If you are first to correctly identify what this sound is, listen closely. Okay, a couple more times. I know it sounds something food-related, but I promise it's not. Call now and win. 85-LIVELINE. That's 85-LIVELINE. Good luck.
1: Liveline in your face.
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11: 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This is the One Note Challenge, and my name is Mason. You just got to be first to call us, correctly identifying the title and artist of this massive hit song off the very first note. We're going to make it real easy because it's actually not a note. It's a lyric, kind of. Here we go. All right, if someone gets that, I would be very shocked. In fact, we're going to shorten it up, make it a little bit longer. Here you go. All right. Do you know the title and the artist? Came out almost 20 years ago. 85 Liveline. 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That's

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1: 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Liveline, just over an hour from now, we're going to do a whole segment of all those great throwbacks and songs from the past. Meanwhile, this is a chance to win something.
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0: 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Lady Gaga's Mayhem Requiem on Apple Music, May 14th at 8 p.m. Pacific time. 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And my name's Mason. I'm going to do an hour of your throwback requests. Songs just like that, about 15 minutes. Think of something you haven't heard in a while. Like people in your life, the places you were, the things you saw, something you experienced that nobody else knows about. 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Or you can text us, too, if you're shy. That's all right. 85-LIVE-LINE right now. 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
8: Hey, Mason, how you doing, my friend? I wanted to hear Dear Mama because I was trying to get in yesterday, but I couldn't get in, and I don't know if it's too late for Mamas.
1: Oh, a little Mother's Day shout-out, you mean?
8: Yeah, I wanted to play Tupac, Dear Mama.
1: Yeah.
8: If it's possible.
1: That's a great song.
8: But if it's too late, I don't know.
1: We usually do play that every year for Mother's Day, but this year was on a Sunday, and we're not here on Sunday, so we'll do it right now instead.
8: Yeah. All right, cool, because I tried to get in yesterday, but it was really tight. Yeah, I think you're real busy yesterday, so
1: we like it when it's
8: tight.
1: Hey, what do you want to say about your mom?

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You have a middle schooler, and they love all of their teachers except for one. 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We'll tell you why this is a big deal and what's going on with some OPP, that's Other People's Problems, at 8:20 Wednesday morning on KCLD. Just one.

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0: 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Because Brad, Sean, Bryant just dropped 500,000 pennies on us. 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
1: You pay
0: it! It takes less time than trying to pick up a penny off the ground. So go ahead, pick up your phone instead and win with Brad, Sean, Bryant and...
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0: the Little Hump Day Show. Good morning and welcome in. I'm JJ. How's Cats?
1: Hi, I am fine. I feel and hope I'll be better in like a half hour waiting for a phone call from Liam. He's going to go back to where he was last night.
0: Oh, he lost his phone.
1: Yes.
0: Dang. So,
1: and then, of course, it's like my head is on the pillow. I'm laying down. I hear like the pitter patter up my stairs to my bedroom. And he's like, do you have my phone? I'm like, why would I ever have your phone? He's like, do you know where it is? I said, no, I don't. But I mean, I know the last moment he had it. So, and then, of course, the last time he lost his phone, I'm like, I swearing up and down, I'm going to download the.
0: Oh, you don't have a tracker on
1: it? No, I don't.
0: Cats.
1: I know. And I know. So, but he's like never loses it. This is the second time in two years.
0: He never, just two times in 2 years.
1: I think that's a really good track record.
0: At $1,000 a piece, man, I ain't even having that.
1: I don't know. Says the guy whose kid buys a hockey stick every 30 days.
0: They got to have it.
1: But he has to have his phone.
0: He doesn't. So, you survive.
1: Please. I need him to have his phone. So, yeah, just waiting for him to get back to me. And it's just like one of those. But he's the only smart one in our family because he has a code on his phone. I don't have a code on my phone. Neither does Derek.
0: I'm under the impression that you can get into really anyone's phone if you know exactly what you're doing.
1: Mm.
0: You know what I mean? Like,
1: really?
0: That's, yeah, because I otherwise, why wouldn't people just leave a phone?
1: What would you have to be doing?
0: I don't know. You got to they'll figure it out some way. I'm pretty much under the impression that if you leave your phone behind somewhere and somebody else picks it up, they've got a chance. They'll figure out a way to get it open, wipe it clean, sell it for $50 to somebody else.
1: Oh, well, wipe it clean. I don't care. But, I mean, if he does not locate it this morning, that's my afternoon. After my show, I have to go to Verizon. It's just like one of those things you're like tiptoeing. You're like, I'm ahead in life. And then it's like, nope, you're not. You have to buy a phone now. But I think that the positive thing is I think we were up for an upgrade. So then we can get that.
0: You know who's feeling better than you today?
1: Who?
0: Me. Oh. You know who's not feeling better than you today?
1: Hmm.
0: Every other senior dad. So last night was senior night for our baseball team, right?
1: Yeah.
0: And I'm the only one that kind of stuck with them and kept coaching. And all the others. So what we did before senior night, and I'm not sure which mom came up with this, but you get to go out on the field and have a catch with your kid before the game.
1: That's cute.
0: Right? And it's one of those things that at least for me, as my child got older, I just became, I started coaching high school baseball, but I became just his batting practice guy.
1: Yeah.
0: I was only throwing batting practice. And I'm like, I can't remember the last time he and I, because he's played on so many teams, that just sat there and had a catch, right?
1: Yeah.
0: So it was really, really fun and cool. But then all these other dads get out there and my son and I are like airing it out. And oh, they're like, quit flexing. Yeah. I'm like, I was just kind of used to that with my boys. And we get to the game part and all these other dads are like, my arm hurts. My yeah. arm hurts.
1: Not
0: and I'm
1: conditioned.
0: Like, I'm used to throwing 500 pitches a day to some of these guys. So that was fun. And then one of our seniors gets to the walk off last night. And so it was just a lot of fun. You don't realize when you have a great group of parents of other athletes around you, how enjoyable things can be.
1: Yeah.
0: You know what I mean? There's not like one sticky spoke in any of this wheel that they have with their baseball team as far as parents go. And it just really, really becomes a fun situation. And seeing the end of the year, you know, everybody's getting emotional and stuff like
1: that.
0: No, because I finally got through to her. Like, he'll play another 4 years in college. I finally got through to her. Like, this isn't the end.
1: Yeah.
0: And then she gives me well, what if he gets hurt? I'm like, he would have already gotten hurt. Ew, it's all
1: that's
0: like
1: the dumbest answer I've ever heard.
0: But what am I supposed to say?
1: Always get hurt.
0: What if he could get hurt? He could.
1: He would have already gotten hurt.
0: I'm just like, well, between hockey and football, most guys are going to get hurt in a real contact sport. Baseball, it's just a slimmer situation. And I keep telling him, like, you got another 4 years of this. Now, when he plays his final college game, then I'll probably have some feels. But until then, I'm like, we'll reserve this for this. Today, let's line up the show. Tons of money to give away. We're going to have a lot of fun. I want to also start thinking about this. What's something you've done? How do I propose this? You did it naked.
1: Ooh.
0: And it was awesome.
1: Okay.
0: But it had nothing to do with nookie or sex, okay? Something you did non-sexually, naked or in the buff, and it was awesome.
1: I did it the other day, and I've never done it before, and I don't know if I'll do it again, but I was like, this is nice.
0: Okay, so I want to hear your stories coming up here at about 6:30 for that. But the first thing we're going to do today is give away more tickets to see Lil Wayne and 2 Chainz at the Mystic Lake Amphitheater this summer. That show is July 18th. Do you know the difference between Weezy and Weezer? If so, you're going to win tickets in 2.5 minutes.

0: or Weezer, and it's your opportunity to go see Lil Wayne at Mystic Lake Amphitheater coming up in July. 2 Chainz will be there as well. This is going to be a really, really fun show, and we've got more tickets for you this morning. And it's real, real simple. If you can get through as caller number 10, you'll get the first opportunity to identify with one note of a song. Is it a song from Weezer, or is it a song that contains Lil Wayne? Now,
1: who the they reason call
0: I, Weezy. The reason I say contains is because Lil Wayne

0: giveaway. We'll do those on Friday. Unless you'd like to roll the dice and go double or nothing, you could win 4 tickets to the show, but you might lose yours. You want to go double or nothing on this?
1: Let's go double or nothing.
0: She's going for it. I love that. It is a simple game.
2: They have very distinct sounds.
0: Now, remember, if you miss, Dave, Martina, Molly, all waiting on hold, wanting to win these tickets. So listen close. Weezy or Weezer?
2: Nah.
1: Weezer.
0: You got 4 tickets to the show.
2: Yeah.
0: Nice job.
2: You're a hero today. You're going to be able to text 3 friends and say, you guys, we have plans on this day. Let's go have fun.
0: Well done. That was great. So here are the rest of the ones. I want to see how you've already got that one. What have you gotten? This one, Weezy or Weezer?
2: Easy.
0: Listen one more time.
1: I'm not hearing anything on my end.
0: Oh, you know what? Because I'm dumb. Here it is.
1: I didn't hear it.
2: There it is.
1: Oh, Weezer.
0: Yeah. Weezer, wow.
2: I feel like completely different styles of
1: music. You got another one?
0: Yeah.
2: Oh, yeah.
0: Weezy or Weezer?
1: Weezer.
0: That's Lil Wayne.
2: That was Weezy.
0: Lil Wayne's How to Love.
3: Cut the music up.
0: Last one would have been... Oh, did I already do that one?
2: Yeah. For me.
0: And... Those are all the Weezer songs and how they start. But nonetheless, you got 4 tickets to the show. Congratulations. It's going to be a good time. July 18th. Get it marked on your calendar. You got all the rest of our tickets. Well done. Hang on a second.
4: Coming up next, here's what's next with Kat and JJ.
0: Sometimes you do have to just make it kind of easy for somebody like Marisa as we get into the 4 before you hit the door. 4 important stories to start your day like.
2: All right. We had President Trump give us the most bold comment to date. What was it and why people aren't super mad at it? And a pep talk that you didn't know you needed to hear on a hump day coming up with the 4 before you hit the door next.
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0: what have we indicated before that I think got through to you is that you are definitely at the right time of the day.
1: Stick with that.
0: Keep thinking about another guest tomorrow morning. You want to do Secret Sound before or after Psychic Kim tomorrow, Cass?
2: I think we will do it after Kim. We'll do it at 8:05. Just kidding. We're going to do it at 7:20. I had to think through things, and that's when we'll do it.
0: She's rattled this morning because her kid lost her phone, so she hasn't been able to focus on anything.
2: Just waiting for my phone to just... I just want a message. Found it.
0: So 7:20 tomorrow morning. Another guess at this. In the meantime, off they go to school and off you go to work. Have a great day, Sarah.
1: Thanks a lot. You guys.
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0: Again, like we alluded to, Psychic Kim will be here tomorrow morning about this time, 7:30 till 8, so start thinking about those questions and things that you need to start your Wednesday with. We call it the four before you hit the door.
2: All right, more with that quarantine passenger talking about what he did the moment he heard that the hantavirus had hit the cruise ship that he was on. 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
0: 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Seeking justice for the injured.
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0: The four before you hit the door is dead ahead. Four important stories we think you need to know about, thanks to our friends at LJ Plumbing and Heating.
2: The excellence begins.

0: Kiss. Morning. It's Kat and JJ. Tomorrow's going to be a huge day, all in the 7 o'clock hour. Your Secret Sound, Psychic Kim. Very excited for that. But first, have you ever had to teach someone how to kiss?
1: I love that last story that she is still with the person that she had to have some drinks. She's like, listen, you're not a good kisser. We got to get you there. If you just do the grandma kisses. And
0: yeah, I was going to say, if you describe your partner's kisses as old lady kisses.
1: And then they're still together. And she just kind of said, all right, we'll just stick with it. He didn't say, I'm going to fix this.
0: I kind of love you for just, who you are.
1: Just the grandma kisses.
0: Just
1: still.
0: Give me a grandma kiss before you go. Allison, you've had to teach somebody how to kiss?
2: Yes, yes. I mean, I think there's always a first time.
1: Yep.
2: So, yes, I had to go through that. But, no, I mean, it went well, thankfully, you know, and he was a fast learner. So,
0: you would say, looking back, you're a very good kissing teacher.
2: Oh, yes. Yes, I am. I'm a good kisser overall.
1: You know, some guys just need some guidance. But however, if a guy were to say this to a woman, like, you know, you're not a very good kisser.
0: What a pig.
1: I know. We would take it so offensively. But I've had to do some teaching in my past too, girl.
2: It happens. Yeah.
3: Coming up next. Here's what's next with Kat and JJ.
0: All right, the 8 o'clock hour is basically just full of money for you. If you'd like to cash in, Kat's Cash Cube and Coulda, Shoulda, Woulda each pay out before 9 a.m. But first, we gossip about...
1: Oh, my God. Gas is so expensive. Have you noticed? Especially in California. So to do what Keke Palmer did to promote her latest film, I mean, it was a really great thing. Obviously, no good deed goes unpunished. You're going to hear what happened coming up with Radio Paparazzi next.
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0: Winning $5,000 with just one text? 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Text that right now to 320-251-1047 to win. 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

0: much money is in Kat's cash cube? Now would be the time to tell us, because if you can tell us, then you keep it all, thanks to the law offices of Bradshaw and Bryant. Take some guesses.
1: Bring it on.
0: Rebecca, what's going on with you this morning?
2: Just at work.
0: Yeah, what do you do for a living, can you say?
2: CNA.
0: TNA?
2: A CNA, okay, a nursing assistant.
0: Yeah. Roll with the punches, Rebecca. How much is in the cash cube?
2: $3,673.55.
3: That is a good start.
0: It's a lot of money. How do you spend it?
2: On a vacation.
0: Loser. Not today. Have a great morning, though. I appreciate you. Holly, what's good with you?
4: Oh, nothing, just at work.
0: And what do you do?
4: I'm a nurse.
0: Okay.
3: Yes.
0: You got to wipe a lot of poopsies?
4: No, I work with addiction services.
3: Oh, okay.
0: Interesting work, though. Is that taxing on you? Like, is that hard to see?
4: We do outpatient, so it is hard to see sometimes, yeah.
0: All right. Well, let's make your day a little bit better. How much is in our cash cube?
4: $3,673.23.
3: Okay. I just got to say it. People heard your 73 clue the other day.
0: I didn't give the 73 clue. I said some of the digits were right. I'm sure people heard it that way, but is that right? Loser. Sorry, Holly. Back to work. Have a great morning. Hey, Kayla, you're going to get our last guess right now on the cash cube. What are you up to?
5: Okay. Just at work.
0: Okay, and what do you do?
5: I'm an activities director.
0: Okay, like what's your day look like, though? I mean, are you going to sit in front of a computer most of the day, or do you got to sort out softballs?
5: No, I'm going to the Minnesota Zoo with some residents.
3: Oh, fun. Yeah. What's your favorite animal to watch?
0: Say the monkeys.
3: Yeah.
5: Not the monkeys. I honestly love the fish. I'm a fish girl.
3: Are you? I love the stingrays, where you can just put your hand and then they swim up. Yep.
0: I like the polar bears, too. I don't know why I've always had an affection for the polar bears.
3: You have.
0: Let's get it. Kayla, the day gets better if you can tell us how much money's in the cube.
5: Okay. $3,673.43.
0: How many people on the way to the zoo right now with you?
5: We're not on the way yet. We leave in about 15 minutes.
3: Okay.
0: But how many people will be going to the zoo?
5: Oh, I'm taking 6 residents with 3 staff.
0: So like,
5: other staff.
0: 6, 7, 8, 9, 10 of you will all know that. Loser. You didn't win today.
5: Aww.
0: Sorry, Kayla. Have fun at the zoo, though. And you never know when we're going to tell you to call in for Kat's Cash Cube. I know you want to be kind of a zookeeper.
3: Yes.
0: What would be, if you went to the, like, let's say it's the Minnesota Zoo, and you could get dialed in on one animal, what would it be?
3: I would probably say those little capuchins. Like the tiny monkeys, you know.
0: They're like only as big as a grapefruit.
3: They have a big personality, you know. They have like human feelings and stuff, and they wear little diapers. That's what I would do that. Or the seals. The seals are pretty compassionate.
0: When I was a kid, my parents would take us to the Como Zoo because it was free, and I wasn't wealthy like y'all. But they had one gorilla. And he was like behind, it looked like he was in jail. It was a cave, but then it had the bars, you know, in front. It wasn't like a glass.
3: How devastating, though.
0: But that thing was the coolest. I got pictures of like when I was 5, 6, 7, 8, all like the years in. My mom has them in a picture book of me standing in front of that gorilla just outside of arm's reach because you're a little kid. Yeah. You want to get as close as you can. And like, I think my old man knew that gorilla gets a hold of a 7-year-old.
3: You're done.
0: She's lights out.
3: Yep.
0: God. That would be a fun gig, wouldn't it?
3: It would be.
0: Would it be hard to see those animals in captivity?
3: I think so, but then I don't.
0: They can't survive on their own, usually. If they get out, like if you take them into the jungle, they're not going to survive. So at least they're getting fed. You never know when we're going to pop off another round of Cash Cube guesses, so don't stray.
6: Coming up next.
7: Up next with Kat and JJ.
0: We have some time for some old PP this morning, huh?
3: We do. I'm going to read Dana's email, actually. And she says her husband thinks she's very petty about what she wants to do for end of year gifts for teachers, which I have all of mine all done. They are on the counter, ready for my kid to have them in his backpack for weeks and weeks.
0: How many?
3: I think he has 5 teachers, and then I gave one to the principal and vice principal.
0: So you got 7 gifts going out?
3: Yeah.
0: Good for you.
3: I did. I went to Marketplace, got 40% off. So I mean, they can go.
0: Don't guess at you.
3: Exactly. But yeah, this one, Dana, I don't know. I don't know if you should do this because it's called karma. You know, we're going to read her email and see what she plans to do for end of year gifts for almost everyone coming up with the Playhouse next.
0: OPP. She lost track of thought. She looked at the light. That... She looked at the light and lost her train of thought, guys.
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1: It's hard to feel good, you know, especially as an adult. And you could kind of see it coming, couldn't you? Remember when you were a kid and you'd look at your parents and they always seem anxious and kind of pissed off? And you'd be like, geez, what's their problem? Then you get older and you're like, oh, okay. It's hard to be an adult, man. You're just babysitting yourself all day. Isn't that what you're doing? Trying not to do the things you really want to do? I can't. Try not to eat too much or drink too much or smoke too much or spend too much or watch too much. Yeah. That's why adults go to bed early. There's really nothing left to do. But it's 7:30. It's over!
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0: Cole is caller number 10 this morning. Going to play for all the money.
1: What up, Coleslaw?
2: Hello.
0: Do people call you Coleslaw?
2: Yes, they do.
1: I know. My cousin is Cole, and we call him Coleslaw.
0: Great. I love that, man. You said you're working. What do you do for a living, sir?
2: I am a business analyst.
0: But what? No. I know. I don't want your job title. I want to know what you're going to do today.
2: I'm going to look at a bunch of data and get frustrated because it is dirty and I got to clean it up.
1: That sounds like a blast.
0: Sounds like a great gig, Cole. All right, let's supplement that with $300. Have you heard this game, coulda, shoulda, woulda before?
2: I have.
0: Okay, perfect. Then your first choice is Kat or myself. Who's going to give you the best odds at winning here?
2: Well, I'm going to go with Kat since you said it'd be a good day to play with her.
0: I'm telling you, I got some great words for you, Cole. So we're going to let her make her way out of the studio. And once she is beyond the sound of our voice, I'm just going to give you five words. Your only job is to tell me what words pop in your brain when you hear these. Ready for your first one?
2: Yep.
0: Let's go. Cole, what's the first word you think of when you hear the word run?
2: Walk.
0: Cat does more walking than running, for sure. Cole, what's the first word you think of when you hear the word keyboard?
2: Type.
0: Okay, that's a good one. First word you think of, Cole, when you hear the word boat, B-O-A-T.
2: Boat, lake.
0: Okay. I would have said water. I think I'll take both if she replies with that. Cole, what's the first word you think of when you hear the word taco?
2: Ooh, that's a good one. Taco, I want to say taco stand.
0: You want to say it or you're going to say it?
2: I want to, but I'm waiting for something better to pop into my head.
0: Okay, I'll do this for you. Let me do this. Let's come back to it.
2: Okay.
0: Okay, here's your last word. What's the first word that pops into your head when you hear the word light?
2: Dark.
0: Yeah, I think that's what she'll say. I would have said bald on that one. Okay, let's go back to it. Taco is your last word.
2: Tuesday.
0: That's what I would have went with, and I think that's what Kat's going to go with. Let's bring her back into the studio. I think I did a really good job here, man. These are very, very applicable answers. So once she gets settled in, and again, you got to give her some time because there's a blanket and a back support and a couple other things to...
1: Coleslaw, you took forever.
0: We came back to a word. Because he was a little bit struggly with a word, and then I think he came up with the best answer to that. So, for $300, Coleslaw, let's get to it. Good vibes only. Kat, I'm going to start with the one that I think you're absolutely, for sure, going to get. What's the first word that pops into your brain, Kat, when you hear the word light?
1: Bulb.
0: No! This coming from a girl who says, I really only do opposites.
1: Mm-hmm. Oh, no. You should have said dark.
0: Yeah. Dark.
1: Oh, sorry.
0: Dream is over, Coleslaw. Let's
1: what
0: run
1: about the other ones?
0: At the table here. First word you think of when you hear the word run?
1: Walk.
0: Yeah.
1: I was going to say fast.
0: The first word you think of when you hear the word taco?
1: Tuesday.
0: Yeah. The first word you think of, Kat, when you hear the word boat?
1: Boat. Water.
0: I would have taken that. He said lake. Close enough. And what's the first word you think of when you hear the word keyboard?
1: Warrior.
0: Yeah, that's not right. He said type. So really...
1: Not bad.
0: Oh, three. Are those people heckling you at work there, Cole?
2: No, I'm at home.
0: All right. Well, I guess you can cry into your pillow then because I can't get you the money. But the good news is we upgrade this to $400 tomorrow morning. We'll play at...
1: Well, tomorrow, busy day. Let's do it right away at 6:05.
0: Okay, so first things first, get up, grab a cup of coffee, and hopefully you can make your winner tomorrow morning at 6:05. All right?
2: Thank you.
0: Okay, right, you're very welcome. Bye, Coleslaw.
1: He hates me.
0: Well, you gave him the nickname Coleslaw in front of a couple hundred thousand people. I don't think that's going to do you any favors. Tomorrow morning, 6:05, same game, different words, and hopefully you winning $400.
3: 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Here's what's next with Kat and JJ.
0: All right, let's finish up our last round of paparazzi today. The gossip we didn't get to should include...
1: All right, last round. Big congrats to a comedian slash singer slash movie star in Hollywood. He's about to be a dad, but his oldest is 32 years old. So who's going to be a new daddy? You're going to find out with Radio Paparazzi next.
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10: I get this Facebook message yesterday from a former teammate of mine in college who had basically said, hey, I didn't know you were on the radio. Like, I lost touch with so many of these guys, after I got done with school. And he's like, I listened to your show for the first time. He lives in Kearney, Nebraska. So shout out to Treg if he's listening this morning. And the message included the, you know, typical, hey, I haven't heard from you in 25 years.
11: Do you remember?
10: Remember that time we got naked and ran through the graveyard on Halloween? And I was like, oh, my God, I do. Like, we were at this huge party and there was a graveyard kind of about a block away.
11: Yeah.
10: And at one point, somebody said, should we just get naked and run through that graveyard? It's Halloween. And everybody was like,
11: that
10: okay.
11: Makes sense. Yeah.
10: By the way, no girls decided this would be a good idea.
11: Yeah.
10: It was just a dozen of us idiot jocks that were like, sure, let's get naked and run around.
11: These poor spirits and all the little smokies that ran by. And then, like, what?
10: And then, like, I'm trying to imagine the St. Peter police at one point had to get a call.
11: Not even taking
10: it's Halloween.
11: One.
10: Everybody's hammered and in costume except for these 12 idiots. Naked through a graveyard. And it got me thinking, what is the craziest non-sexual thing you've done in the buff? Jennifer, your response would be?
12: Clean. I clean naked.
11: You do? Have we talked to you before? Are you a house cleaner?
12: No.
11: Oh, okay.
10: I was like,
11: because we had a listener that did that too.
10: Oh, like they would go to other people's houses and get naked and clean their
11: and
10: house?
11: They would, yeah, it was like a fetish thing. Okay, so you clean naked, why?
12: Because I'm an empty nester, and I like to use a lot of bleach, and I don't got to worry about messing up my clothes. And
10: okay. This is the reason I've painted naked. I've done this before. When we were finishing our basement at our old house, my wife was gone for the weekend, and we had stuff all over the window so you couldn't see in. And I remember one day, I was just like, I don't want to get these clothes full. I just stripped down. And painted naked. Yeah, I mean, it was a little bit freeing.
11: You didn't have, like, painting coveralls or anything?
10: No, I'm not a professional painter. Like, I paint occasionally, but I get it. Like, it's kind of freeing, right?
11: I'd be worried about chemicals getting in places. Not a thing?
12: Not a thing.
11: Okay.
10: You're all out. And how often could we drive by your house and see you cleaning naked?
12: Usually every Sunday.
11: Noted.
10: And do you pull the blinds, or like if you see it, you see it?
12: You know what? I've had three children, and if you see it, you see it. I don't care.
10: Do you live in the city, or are you out in the middle of nowhere?
12: I'm in the middle of nowhere.
10: Okay, so there's a little chance that somebody might see something. Here would be my biggest worry is the amount of packages we get delivered all the time. And that poor Amazon guy who first gets to our house and all he hears is, and then all of a sudden he takes a look and there's just me standing there naked. Like,
11: I'm sure if we opened the phone lines for delivery driver diaries that we would hear worse things than seeing somebody naked.
10: Is it safe to assume that you'll be cleaning naked this Sunday, Jennifer?
12: It is very safe to assume that.
10: Okay. I love it. You're so free. Have a great morning.
12: Thank you. Have a good day.
10: Some of my other favorites. We were tubing in Colorado. My boyfriend dared me to go down the rest of the river naked, so I did it.
11: Okay. Anything in the water, one, regionally, know where you're at. Make sure that nothing is known to enter. They have those like little fish in the Amazon that...
10: Oh, yeah, they'll swim up your your urethra.
11: Into your...
10: They'll get right in there. How about this one from Sadie? My husband and I have gone walking in a national park naked. We noticed there was no one around, and he thought it would be freeing. We walked for miles naked.
11: I wonder if there are excursions. Like, I'm going to Google. Yep, it's going to be in my search history.
10: It naked. Felt like finding civilization again when we got back and had to put our clothes on.
11: That's kind of hot.
10: A little bit. I mean, it's not like so hippie-ish. It's just your chance to kind of get in touch with nature again.
11: Well, just know where you're at. You know, there are certain places that allow it. Like, I'm looking at a whole list of places where you can hike naked if you want.
10: Here's the problem. You turn a corner, and there's two kids and their mom and dad, and now you're going to prison.
11: But then we, like, immediately sexualize being naked and then also, like, make it a bad thing. I don't think it's a bad thing.
10: If your little kid is just taking a hike with you and they see a fat guy naked, that guy's going to jail for sure, right?
11: Why? Because your kids have eyeballs and they saw it?
10: And there's a nudity situation, right? Like, I think there's different, like, spots you can get naked.
11: That's what I'm saying. Look at the rules.
10: A national forest isn't one of them.
11: If you are in a national park that allows it, go ahead.
10: Plus, what if you get attacked from a bear and somebody's got to come find you? And now they find your paunchy naked body out there. Like, I ain't going out like that.
13: If it's in demand,
14: believe it.
13: It's on demand.
15: Give it to me.
9: It's Kat and JJ in the Playhouse and on demand.
10: You walk into a restaurant, you're going to have a little bite to eat, maybe a couple of cocktails, and you notice that your ex is either a waiter or a waitress there. Are you going to still eat there? Do you trust that they're not going to mess with your food? Big question earlier this morning. You should hear the responses coming up in a few.

0: you name more than one ex you would not trust to be your waiter or waitress because they would mess with your food?
1: No, I would probably just name one, Chris. That's it. I feel like he would be up to no good back
0: there. That ex-fiance of yours would absolutely mess. He might not mess with your food, but probably your husband's.
1: Probably, yeah.
0: Yeah.
1: A little bit of a sprinkle of something.
0: You walk into just a random restaurant and all of a sudden you see your ex is the waiter or waitress. Not even necessarily yours, but do you still trust that they wouldn't be doing something nasty to your food? You should hear the responses coming up and the reason you probably don't want to eat there next.
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0: 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Seeking justice for the injured.
4: Seeking justice for the injured. Bradshaw and Bryant.
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0: Okay, crank it.
1: It's Kat and JJ in the Playhouse and on demand.
2: This was inspired by a conversation I had with Liam the other day. He went over to his friend's house who they just built their house. They had been living at an apartment complex in town for a year and a half. Two grown-ups and then three children.
3: My parents did this with us when they were building their house. We had to live in a two-bedroom apartment, all four of us, for a year.
2: You just make it happen. Knowing that there's light at the end of the tunnel, this house, gorgeous. They spared no expense. And then they also just put a lot of like personal details into it. But he got in the car and he was like, oh my God, they are so rich. And I'm like, how do you figure? And he said that he went to the bathroom and the floors were heated. I said, you know, we could probably do heated floors.
3: It's not that expensive.
2: It's not that expensive, but to him, he's like, whoa. Like, you put your clothes on the floor, you put them on, and they're warm.
3: When you walk in there first thing in the morning, we have it on in one of our bathrooms, and we didn't do it. It was the previous owners, but when you walk in there first thing in the morning, it's always a little chilly, right? And you step on that warm tile, there's something about that.
2: My first apartment that I lived in by myself here, had that. And it's a luxury. It truly is. And I just said it, you know, it is what it is. It was a personal touch they wanted to make. But what is something that screams somebody is wealthy to you? Like, what would it be?
3: I would say when you see somebody pay the bill at a restaurant and they don't even look at it, they just put their card out there.
2: Okay.
3: Because I do that just because I'm lazy. My wife, she's in finance, so she examines every little thing.
2: Yeah, but why not catch a mistake, though? Like, you know.
3: What am I going to do? When I see people that have like a table, like eight people there, and they go, I got it, and then they just slide their card out, I'm like, what a flex. You're rich. You're loaded. You're at least well off.
2: To have no worries like that.
3: Jimmy, I appreciate you calling right away. What's a rich person thing? You see it, and it's such a rich person flex.
4: Lounges at the airport. Like, have you seen, like, I mean, it's like, I don't know, like, the clothes they're wearing, they have no problem spending $20 on a beer.
2: Yeah.
4: That's pretty well
3: done. I walked by the Delta Lounge at the airport, and I can't imagine, other than hitting the lottery, what could get me there?
2: I know what I mean? Sitting in the comfortable chairs in there and just watching people walk by looking for a place
3: watching
2: to
3: all
2: sit.
3: The peasants.
2: Yeah, we all look like we're homeless flying, and they're wearing loafers. I bet they're in loafers.
3: We're in jammies.
2: Yep.
3: Yeah, that's a good one, man. We appreciate you.
4: I got the cleaner air in there, too.
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tell you, I've had this nightmare multiple times where I am out in line somewhere at a gas station or getting coffee or food, and then I find out that it's a pay it forward line. And the person behind me has so much to my little, and yet I have to feel like a jerk because I don't have enough money. It is a reoccurring nightmare. It

0: right now, the time we're living in, we have the luxury of doing a pay it forward line or helping people out. I mean, think twice before you gas up. Do you have enough money?
1: 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I pay $61.81 for gas. This guy comes up to me and he goes, "Hey, miss, can you help me out? I am stuck. I can't pay for gas." And I say, "Sorry, no, I can't." And he goes, "Why?" I said, "What do you mean, why? I can't. Am I in the wrong here? I was like, I don't have money to pay for somebody else's gas. I don't even have money to pay for my own."
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2: Don't you know that on an Oh Wow Wednesday, we can go as far back as we need to, the 60s, 70s, even the 80s, if the song is good. And of course, anything from Michael is a hit. Going back to 1982 with PYT on an Oh Wow Wednesday.
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0: of your child is going to come with a new conversation. Like when they're really little, don't dial 911 unless it's an emergency. Don't talk to strangers. Now, if you have a teen, you have a driver, you have to worry about them poisoning themselves with car ranch.
1: We were having dinner and my 17-year-old daughter says to me, "There's no ranch." And I said, "I'm sorry, I guess we're out of ranch." So she says, "Hold on." And she gets up and she walks out of the house and she walks right back in. And she goes, "I just remembered I have car ranch. When I go to Chick-fil-A, I just get extra packets of ranch and I just keep them in my car." I said, "How long has that ranch been in your car?" She's like, "I don't know, months." You can't just eat ranch that's been sitting in a vehicle. We live in Florida. And that is a recipe for explosive diarrhea. She goes, "It's fine. Open that up, dunk, eat."
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0: Raise your hand. All right, let's just say we're all Americans taking this one survey together. 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At some point, maybe daily, you have a little bit of fun, all right? I'm going to tell you how many people say that fun is missing from their life completely. How can we get that back for them? And you, next.
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3: 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And win the cash. 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
0: ladies, it's not too late to RSVP. 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

does fun boil down to money? Because when you have money, you can make really fun things happen. Go karting. You could go on vacations. Those are all really fun. When you have to like think cheap and make fun happen with little to no money, it just kind of takes the joy out of it. Half of Americans are saying that they're in a fun drought, that fun is completely missing from their life. And yes, they're blaming it on budgets and costs. 55% say they'd be more motivated to prioritize fun if it wasn't so expensive. So maybe let's throw some ideas out there. What are some things that you do that are really fun and they're free? We could spread the word. Got me.

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One question. She'll answer really anything you ask her. It can be about your love life, maybe a new job. You want to connect with a past loved one. We can do it all from 7:30 till 8 Thursday morning on KC.

people that have stuff to say. And when they say that stuff, we listen because it makes sense and it makes us feel good. There's an Army soldier that has a pep talk. It's Wednesday. Right around now, we need maybe some positive affirmations to get us through the rest of the work week. What he has to say, going to give you that boost next.

0: people in the army, people in the military, they're very black and white. They're very cut and dry. They're very factual. But, you know, some of their facts lead to levity. It makes you think, okay, my life is not that bad. I can do something about it.
1: 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Listen, some days are going to test you. You either woke up late, the mission falls apart, your plans fail, people doubt you, and sometimes it feels like everything is pushing back against you. I get it. But warriors and leaders are not measured on the easy days. I want you to reset, refocus, and reload.
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2: Time for an Oh Wow Wednesday. Let's go back to 1999, her self-titled album, which introduced her to the world, Christina Aguilera. But I love that they used it in the 2000 movie, What Women Want. It is so good. If you haven't seen it, definitely sit down. It's one of those rom-coms that you need to see. Would you ever want to be inside a woman's head anyway? I don't think so. It's on now with an Oh Wow Wednesday.

in zero is never good because you're the one that people are going to blame. You're the one that spread it all over like wildfire. So let's keep you from being patient zero. I was reading about some of the travel mistakes that could turn you into patient zero if there were to be an outbreak occurring. Things like visiting bat caves, swimming in fresh water that looks pristine. So a lot of the times there's a lot of bacteria in there. Cuddling with monkeys, I would be done. Like, if I see a monkey and they want to cuddle, there's no way I'd say no. Stray dogs or cute wildlife. You never know what type of pathogens they're going to spread to you as a human. And then you bring it on to a cruise ship. And then you're patient zero.

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1: So I just got some big news, and since we're such close friends, I mean, we've been together for so many years, you know, it finally happened for me, and I know you'll be excited, except for the sad part that I might have to leave for a while. Yeah, I might have to go to Hollywood. They're finally making my life a show! I mean, a movie! And it's a roller coaster. There's action. Struggle. Stunts on a rusty bike. An amazing love story. With passion. And some tasteful nudity. Come on, look at it!
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0: don't dispute it. I can't dispute science. It's not my job. But they say men tend to malfunction after 90 days. Does any of this ring true to you?
1: You have to enjoy the way a man is acting in the beginning. After about 90 days, he's going to start to malfunction. Suddenly, he doesn't know how to plan dates anymore. Your free premium trial is over. Your plan has been downgraded to pizza rolls and Netflix. The closest you'll be getting to an art museum now is him showing you his Pokemon cards. The actual product is just some guy in sweatpants who doesn't own a bed frame asking you, what do you want to watch?

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gave away our final pair of tickets. Actually, she went double or nothing, so she's going to bring three friends. That is how we do it right here on KCLD. We have crazy amounts of tickets. Just keep listening to win. 320-251-1047, the number to get in any requests, especially on an Oh Wow Wednesday. This is a bonus hour of throwbacks, and then throughout the day, we sprinkle them in. Why am I playing Shania Twain coming up next? You're going to jam out and find out some really good news we heard next.

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1: Can't touch this. Can't touch this.

0: At work, Rick Astley, never going to give you up. Actually, it is a new way to spam spammers. I'm all about it.
1: So I get all these spam calls. I've created a script. It's going to call them back. It's going to wait for them to answer. It's going to interact with the prompts automatically. And when they answer, it's going to play Rick Astley, never going to give you up.
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0: We just did that. The best part of letting you choose all the songs that go into this hour, I never know what you're going to feel. We had a little bit of Latin back there. We had some R&B. We had some girl group action with Salt and Pepper and Shoop. So I have room for maybe one more song. Please get me a throwback. 320-251-1047. We'll hit it next.
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0: technically be considered a do-gooder if you paid off an entire class of graduates' tuition. You would be a god at that point. It happened the other day at the North Carolina State University's Wilson College of Textiles. They got quite a surprise.
1: I would like to provide a graduation gift. 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
0: Maybe you didn't pay off everyone's tuition, but you did something good. 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

0: Well, I feel like we're getting really, really close to somebody finally figuring out our secret sound. For $1,000, we'll give you another guess Thursday morning at the Secret Sound. All you got to do is show up at about 7:20 to give us your guess and claim your cash.
1: TSX.

0: Sugar.
1: We gotta stay ahead of the game. 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This guy admitting what he did when his mom would take away his Xbox when he was bad. He had a plan B. And I bet your kid does too. That's next.

0: guy one step ahead of mama. 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Like, we need to always know what their next move is going to be. This guy, when he knew his mom was going to take away his Xbox, that's why he ordered secretly another controller.
1: Whenever my mom would ground me, she would take my controller, and she got really good. She used to take my controller and take it to work with her, not even hide it because she knew that somehow I found it. She would take my controller, take it to work, and then I would get home from school. I would go under my bed. I would pull out my controller. I would hop on the game. And whenever I heard her car, I would spaz out, jump up, sprint to my room, put the controller, and then go turn the TV off, Xbox off, and like get a book out and act like I was reading.
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0: 4th of July is going to be here before you know it. And what do we do on 4th of July? We watch fireworks and we eat hot dogs and we have ice cream and bonfires and all that fun stuff. But obviously the reason is we want to remember our patriotism, what people have done in the past to get us to where we are today. I was reading, though, that younger U.S. adults are less patriotic. You're going to find out why. Can we switch this around? Coming up next.
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2: This is one star-studded track headed back to 1998. 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

0: love 4th of July. I do. I'm very patriotic. I appreciate everything that people have done to get us to where we are today so we can enjoy the fireworks and the fellowship and the hot dogs. But evidently, U.S. Adults, younger adults, are less patriotic than older generations. And I think the fact that all of their friends are still here when you were 18 and went off and fought for the U.S., like a lot of your friends died. I mean, that's really going to stick with you. So I think those conversations with the younger generation, 18 to 34, it dropped down to 56% when they called themselves very patriotic. So it went from 69 for like my age range and older, and then down to 56%. So how can we fix that? Is there a reason why you're not? I mean, it's okay to vocalize why you're not. Let me know.
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0: When I was a senior in high school, you could take certain electives, and they created something called Girls Gym. And it was so fun. It was all of us females and doing what we wanted to do. And, you know, in the name of becoming closer and bonding. And one of the activities was fast walking, speed walking. It was so funny. We all got badges so we could walk around the school, but like really fast. Did you know that there's now an invention to get you to walk three times as fast as you do right now? I'm going to tell you about it next.
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0: this invention would be utilized in a bigger city where it's kind of like not fiscally responsible to have a vehicle or something like that. And you got to walk everywhere. Like New York City, you know, you have to walk everywhere, but you want to get there faster. There's a new invention.
1: When you push off your toe, we need something that prevents you from slipping backwards. You have a very big push-off force to the ground. We will accelerate at the same time.

0: afternoon show, we're going to hear from a guy who, well, likes to have fun and entertain. It's what I do, and I do it well. Thanks for hanging out with me, Derek Lee, afternoons. And if you don't believe that I like to have fun, what other DJ or show in the afternoon would play a blooper of them reading badly? Is canceled due to increment. Did I say that? Why do I try and say words I don't know how to say? Bad weather. Inclemented weather.
1: It's called reading. 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

Psychic Kim will be with us Thursday morning, and you know the rules, right? 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

It's like I'm 17 again, peach fuzz on my face. 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Oh my God, I'm on the chase. Chevy is getting kind of heavy. Relevant, selling it, dipping away. Time keeps slipping away. Zipping the safe, flipping for pay. 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

0: Don't you hear that a guy sued, I don't know who the hell, but he won, proving that a hot dog is considered a sandwich because it's meat between two buns.
1: Duh.
0: Well, does that mean my lawsuit's going to go through? Tacos are the same.
2: It's ridiculous. It's preposterous. It's ludicrous. By God, it's impetuous.
3: 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Oh, he's out.
0: Yeah. I just need to start a GoFundMe.
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0: No need for a secret handshake or a password. 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
1: It's Bosco. You know, the chocolate syrup.
0: And that's just because I haven't changed it since I was a kid. Angela.
2: Yeah.
0: What's your password?
2: 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Nice try.
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18: Here's a local legend. 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
19: 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Derek, Derek, Derek, Derek. 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

0: So there's a pandemic happening in America. It's drinking and shopping. Yeah, Americans spend $40 billion a year with online purchases that they regret. But, I mean, really, who hasn't done that?
1: The fake Rolex, and I thought it was real. I thought it was too good to be true. It was only $20, of course. So it was like, you know, it's supposed to be a $3,000 watch.
0: Right. My dad did the same thing down at a port in Mexico off a cruise. And Juan said that he could come down anytime if the watch ever broke. So he shows that thing off all the time. Listen, if you're going to drink and shop, just be responsible, okay?
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3: 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Next.

0: before we get into anything here, you should know my my buddy on the other line here. He's a cowboy. His name is Josh. How's your day going, bud?
1: It could be better.
0: Oh, no. What's happening?
1: I'm not going to go into that one.
0: You didn't get stepped on by a cow or a bull, did you?
1: No.
0: Oh, you're talking about something with 8 seconds again. Yeah, I've been there.
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0: 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It's time to play

0: 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We're playing.
1: Who sings it?
2: Am I called Ken?
0: You are. Hang on. Where's my clapping? Yay! What's your name?
2: Mark.
0: Mark. Tell me who sings it and you win.
2: Is it Freak Nasty?
0: Yes, sir. You got it. A free Papa Murphy's pizza and a big old KCLD swag bag.
2: Sounds good. Anxiety.

0: It's KCLD with me, Derek Lee. Afternoons, you know, hanging out, having fun, and becoming your new best friend, especially at work, because I make time go faster, because you have fun. You know, the saying. Sarah's at work. She knows what I'm talking about, right?
1: No, I don't work.
0: I guess I have the wrong notes here. Well, why don't you work?
1: Because I'm lazy.
0: And honest.

Well, I feel like we're getting really, really close to somebody finally figuring out our secret sound. For $1,000, we'll give you another guess Thursday morning at the secret sound. All you got to do is show up at about 7:20 to give us your guess and claim your cash.

0: all this fun, free entertainment brought to you by me, Derek Lee.
1: Hey, Derek.
0: What up, Parker?
1: I just got home from the park.
0: Oh, what, were you picking up garbage at the park?
1: No.
0: Were you spray painting the buildings there?
1: No.
0: What were you doing at the park? Sounded a little bit older to be playing on the playground there, Parker.
1: I was babysitting my brothers.
0: Oh, my God, you are the perfect kid.
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1: Hi, it's Sylvia.
0: Hello, Sylvia. How are you?
1: I'm good. I have two birthday girls here that want to talk to you.
0: Okay.
1: All right. Their names are Molly and Georgia. Here's Georgia.
2: Hi.
0: Hello. How are you?
2: Good.
0: Happy birthday.
2: Thanks.
0: Where's the other one?
2: Hi, my name is Molly.
0: Happy birthday, Molly.
2: Thank you.
0: You know what I got you guys for your birthday?
2: What?
0: Cash.
2: I'm only 11.
0: That's okay. I gave it to your mom to give to you, so just ask her for it.
2: Sure.
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0: Kat, my wife from the morning show, has had 5 surgeries in 1 year. 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And it happened every time with her. 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

0: and the internet, 90% of surgical rooms have music playing in them.
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0: Are you a surgeon?
1: No, anesthesia provider with the surgeons.
0: Do you have to see blood?
1: Yes, all the time. It's awesome.
0: Why?
1: Yeah.
2: Blood!
3: What?
2: 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Blood!
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0: like the clapping in that song. I find myself like tapping the steering wheel to it when I,
1: yeah,
0: because I'm so rhythmic.
1: Yeah, that's cool.
0: Oh, good morning, it's Kat and JJ. Don't patronize me.
1: I've been holding it in for hours. Well,
0: for hours.
1: Yeah,
0: you're right. You've been just so gracious throughout the last 3 hours.
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0: having fun with me, Derek Lee Afternoons with KCLD. What are you doing?
1: Actually, on my way to B-Dubs. It's my birthday.
0: Right on. Happy birthday.
1: Thank you, man.
0: So, how old?
1: 30. I have to get that out of the way.
0: Ooh, yeah. Was it hard for you?
1: So far, so good, I guess.
0: Okay. All right. Well, tomorrow you're going to wake up sore, just so you know.
1: Yeah.
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0: Love, 425 degrees, Papa Murphy's. All you got to do is break the format with me. I got a theme for you, yes, and it's going to be a fun one. And it features John Denver. You're ready to win next with KCLD.
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2: Hello, this is Kiana.
1: Hi, Kiana. You're caller 10. Well, I'm sorry. You're the winner. Papa Murphy's Pizza is all yours because you voted for Break the Format. And what song did you vote for?
2: Option B.
1: Yeah, John Denver. Thank God I'm a country boy. Now, what makes you a country girl?
2: I would just say family. Family does.
1: So you don't have dirt underneath your fingernails?
2: I mean, I do, but...
3: Well, life on the farm is kind of laid back. Ain't much an old country boy like me can't hack. It's early to rise, early in the sack. I thank God I'm a country boy. Well, a simple kind of life never did me no harm. Raising me a family and working on the farm. They

0: Let me ask you a quick question. 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
1: I don't know, kind of.
0: Yeah, when you peel it, there's more flavor. 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
1: Okay.
0: All right, buddy.
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Psychic Kim will be with us Thursday morning, and you know the rules, right? One question. She'll answer really anything you ask her. It can be about your love life, maybe a new job. 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

0: waiting for you with the secret sound with St. Cloud Toyota and KCLD. Sounds like this. Come get it at 450.
1: Hey, Big D, how you doing?
0: Doing good, Joel. Excited to hear what you got to Jeannie for her birthday.
1: Well, I took her shopping and got her some snappy little outfits.
0: From what store?
1: Express.
0: Oh, okay.
1: Not Victoria's Secret, unfortunately.
0: Did you try and go there at least?
1: I try every time we go to the mall, but she says that's just not that comfortable.

0: Lee.
1: Yes, who?
0: I don't know. Give me a hint.
1: We're shaking bacon. Alex!
0: Could it be the witch from Hansel and Gretel? Jeez.
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0: So listen, if I were to say, what's for dinner tonight, what would you say? 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

0: tomatoes? You know, because the average person needs 39 pounds a year.
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0: Well, until you factor in the ketchup situation.
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2: Will you please pass the ketchup?
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2: Educated people pronounce it catsup.
0: Be you. Do you. You know? Who cares if it's a little bit odd that you're having ketchup for dinner tonight and your name's Madeline? Not because she's poor, either.
4: I freaking love ketchup. So good with everything.
0: What do you mean everything?
4: Yeah, like pastas, all meats, like potatoes.
0: Pasta?
4: Yeah, definitely like Alfredo, chicken Alfredo for sure.
0: Does your house have wheels on it?
4: Possibly.
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0: 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You know. Samantha is caller number 10. Hello, Samantha.
2: Hello.
0: Have you ever played Secret Sound before?
2: No.
0: Never? Ever?
2: Not this game, no.
0: Okay, all right. Well, we've played for many, many years. Glad you're through now. I'm excited. Hopefully, you can win $1,000 by guessing this sound. Before you do, I want to know what you're going to win. I mean, what you're going to buy when you win $1,000.
2: Oh, well, I need to get my roof on my house fixed, and I'm a little short on the deductible, so.
0: Gotcha. I gotcha.
2: That would be a good way.
0: Yeah, it would, and I want to help you. Seriously, this is something important. So, have you been paying attention and playing along? Do you kind of know what it's not, kind of what it is, or what?
2: I have an idea, but I'm not sure if I'm right or not. I'm thinking I might be close because I've been listening to the clues.
0: Okay, very cool. All right, so one more time. Here we go. Samantha. Samantha, do you know, do you know the show Who's the Boss?
2: No?
0: No. Oh, I'm old and you're not? Okay, very cool. Anyway, Tony Danza used to talk to his daughter named Samantha, and he used to go, Samantha, Mona. It's a really good impression, and if you knew the show, you'd be excited for hearing it, just saying, all right? It's really good. Okay, what did you think the sound was again? I'm sorry.
2: Okay, so in the early mornings, like after it rains, when it's still cold outside, and the ground is, or like that water freezes, and you walk on it.
0: Sure.
2: Or you ride a bike on it. It cracks, and it's just that little thin, like, layer of ice water type in the mornings. That's what I think it sounds like.
0: Wow. Okay. Well, first of all, I don't ride a bike, just so you know. But I do know what sound you're talking about. Even though you said, like, 745 words on describing it. the crackling of the grass icy thing in the morning, right?
2: Correct.
0: Okay, I just did in 30, just so you know. All right, you did 745, I did in 30 words. But listen, I'm a professional, you're not, that's fine. Don't let that stress you out. Just stress out about if that's right. Judges! No! I'm sorry.
3: Wrong.
2: That's okay.
0: Samantha.
3: Wrong.
0: Mona.
3: You're wrong.
0: Remember that good impression? At least you get to hear that, right?
2: That's right.
0: Okay, all right. Well, good news is you get to play and hopefully win tomorrow morning, 7 a.m. at the Playhouse, KCLD and our friends at St. Cloud Toyota, okay?
2: Okay, thank you.
0: All right, thanks. Samantha. 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
1: The Wilsons got woo. 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

0: The location is New Jersey, and they have a 30-pound bagel that feeds 15 to 20 people, topped with everything bagel seasoning. Now, do you want to be, like, picking off it and stuff? 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Kind of reminds me of the time I was in New York City for the world's biggest pretzel eating contest.
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4: August 3rd, Mystic Lake Amphitheater. You're hanging out with Kesha. If you can play the game called...
5: TikTok. Kesha Chaos Challenge!

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0: Rose, thank you for being here. Caller number 10, who gets to play and win, who already said the S word off the air, her name is Brittany. Hello, Brittany. How are you? Oh, hang on. Sorry. Hello, Brittany. Are you there?
1: Yes, I am.
0: All right. I had to double make sure that you weren't going to swear because you have a dirty mouth. I'm just saying.
1: Yeah. I guess I do. I'm a bit vulgar for radio. I apologize. I will keep it PG. On my honor, I will do my best.
0: All right. Well, we appreciate that. Thank you so much. It is the TikTok Kesha Chaos Challenge. Actually, this person says it better.
2: The Kesha Chaos Challenge.
0: You got 5 seconds to answer a question, but you get to pick your category. 2 out of 3 wins.
1: Okay.
0: Your categories are food, science, pop culture, Kesha trivia, and that's it.
1: By the way, you
0: get one lifeline, just so you know.
1: Oh, like I could call somebody?
0: No, me. I'm the lifeline because I'm famous and awesome.
1: Oh, like,
0: come on. I'm really good looking, too, just so you know, Brittany.
1: Okay, I'll take your word for it. Let's say you're good looking. How does that help with brain? Okay. I'm going with food for the first one. We'll see how it goes.
0: All right, you're going with food for the first one. All right, food for the Kesha Chaos Challenge. The clock will start as soon as I finish the question. Here we go. Food. Which fruit floats in water? Is it apples, bananas, or peaches?
1: I'm gonna say apples.
0: Apples. Final answer?
1: Yes.
0: Good job. Yeah. 1 for 1. You can go hang out with Kesha August 3rd, Mystic Lake Amphitheater. If you get this next question right on everyone's favorite game, it's called
3: TikTok Kesha Chaos Challenge.
0: You have science, pop culture, and Kesha trivia left. With one lifeline, Brittany, which one are you going with?
1: Pop culture.
0: Which country? Oh, my God. I'm on video, and I just blew out snot on my nose. Oh, my. Hang on. Don't look at me. Don't look at me.
1: Oh, my God.
0: Oh, my God. It's everywhere. Sorry. Okay. Focus. Here we go. Pop culture. Which country invented karaoke? Is it?
1: Oh my God.
0: The USA, Japan, or China?
1: I'm scared. Can I use my lifeline?
0: You can use
1: that. Will that top my points?
0: No, not at all.
1: Okay, I'm gonna use my lifeline.
0: Alright, your lifeline is it's not A and it's not C. Yeah, the person in the background was right.
1: The person in the background was right.
0: Yeah.
1: That's
0: B.
1: My wife.
0: Okay. Wife.
1: B.
0: Which is what country?
1: Japan!
0: Yeah! The Kesha Chaos Challenge. You're going to see her August 3rd at Mystic Lake Amphitheater. Congratulations, you and your wife. Are you going to take your wife or are you going to take me? Because I'm pretty fun, just so you know.
1: Maybe you could, buy a ticket and then come with us.
0: All right.
1: It would be so much fun.
0: Yeah, it would be so much fun. Wouldn't it? I love it. Okay, hang on the line real quick, Brittany, and we will get you hooked up with these tickets. Remember, tomorrow. What time is it now? 5:30. Okay, let's do it tomorrow, Thursday at 3:50. Another chance to win with KCLD and our friends at Mystic Lake Amphitheater to see Kesha August 3rd when we play everybody's favorite game called
4: the TikTok Kesha Chaos Challenge.

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1: Fun. It's carried on by Fun.
0: Yeah.
2: That's right.
0: Who's this?
1: Clarissa.
0: Hi, Clarissa. Where are you calling from?
1: Freetown, Indiana.
0: And how did you remember them? They only had like three hits.
1: I don't know. I love Fun, and that was the year my daughter was born.
0: Well, everybody loves Fun. Hey! All right, well, we're going to send you a Liveline Magical Mason mouse pad. 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It's real nice. You'll love it.
1: Woohoo!
0: Yeah, speaking of Fun, sounds like that's you. Hang on, we'll get your address.
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0: 1047 KCLD. Bruno Mars performing tonight at U.S. Bank Stadium in Minneapolis. If you're heading to his concert or any stops on his big tour, we want to know how it is. Few people who have seen it already said it was the best concert of their life, which is not surprising at all. A couple years ago, I saw him, and he was doing like smaller venues, so it's totally different vibe than this. But he's in Chicago May 16th, then Columbus, Ohio May 20th, 5 shows in Toronto, then he's off to Europe for the next few months. And my name's Mason. We are live all request all night long. 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Welcome in.
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